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You're still young, that's your fault. There's so much you have to know.

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You play the house that can't be beat. Now look, your head's bowed in defeat.

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1: When your legs don't work like they used to before. And I can't sweep you off of your feet.

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She's fine as hell, she's about the dough. Doing a thing right on the floor. And money, money she making. Look at the way she's shaking. Make you wanna touch her, wanna taste her. Have you lusting for her? 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